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21: 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And that's exactly what he

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12: 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We need this guy.
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0: 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And we're going to love bringing you Super Bowl 61. On Valentine's Day. 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
8: And here's what you need to know.
9: What a night in the World Cup quarterfinals, which had concluded with the Argentina overtime victory against Switzerland, and Kansas City tonight with two goals in about the last 10 minutes. 3-1 is the final. The Swiss played a man down from the 72nd minute on. Earlier in steamy Miami, England won in overtime, eliminating Norway 2-1 with two goals from Jude Bellingham. Argentina against England in a semifinal in Atlanta.

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21: 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We need this guy.
22: Peyton Watson on defense, man.
23: The only way the Clippers can steal him is if they legit said, we'll give you $25 to $30 million. Match that, Nuggets. Are they prepared to do that?
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23: If I were to guess, the Nuggets retain the services of Peyton Watson. It's not going to be at the number he would. Like.
24: I can't decide if there's just not really a market out there or if we're all just in this holding pattern over LeBron.
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26: Argentina won its World Cup quarterfinal in overtime against Switzerland 3-1 with two goals in about the last 10 minutes. The Swiss played a man down from the 72nd minute on. Earlier in Miami, England in overtime eliminated Norway 2-1, two goals for Jude Bellingham. So it's England against Argentina Wednesday afternoon indoors in Atlanta for a semifinal. Meanwhile, in Dallas Tuesday afternoon, a semi with Spain against France. The Seattle Seahawks will be sold to a group led by a 49ers limited partner, reportedly for over $9.5 billion, an NFL record. At UFC 329, Max Holloway the winner in the first round due to Conor McGregor's knee injury. To baseball, Arizona pounded the Dodgers 9-2, the loss to Yoshinobu Yamamoto. San Diego held on 8-7 over Toronto. Houston won 9-3 at Texas. Yordan Alvarez is 31st homer. I'm Steve DeSager.
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0: 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And we're going to love bringing you Super Bowl 61. On Valentine's Day.
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0: Can the Nuggets retain the services of P-Watt? We need this guy.
4: Peyton Watson on defense, man.
5: The only way the Clippers can steal him is if they legit said, we'll give you 25 to 30 million. Match that, Nuggets. Are they prepared to do that?
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5: If I were to guess, the Nuggets retain the services of Peyton Watson. 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
1: 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We're halfway through 2026 and rumbling towards Broncos training camp. 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
1: And here's what you need to know.
2: England won its World Cup quarterfinal in extra time, 2-1, eliminating Norway in steamy Miami. And then in Kansas City, in overtime, Argentina 3-1 winners against Switzerland. The Swiss played a man down from the 72nd minute on. The Seattle Seahawks will be sold to a group led by a 49ers limited partner. Linda Noskova won the Wimbledon final in three sets. Max Holloway was a UFC winner in Vegas in the first round due to a knee injury from Conor McGregor in the opening seconds. The Major League Baseball wins for Cleveland and the White Sox, who won 1-0 over the A's, who dropped 8 straight. Boston won its 8th in a row, 4-0 at the Mets. Wins for the Yankees and Tampa Bay. Pittsburgh swept a doubleheader from Milwaukee. Philadelphia ended Detroit's 6-game winning streak 4-2. San Diego 8-7 over Toronto. Arizona beat the Dodgers 9-2. I'm Steve DeSager.
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21: That's right. You heard the man. The Bernie Fratto Show keeps rolling right along. My name is Bernie Fratto. We're coming to you live from the Las Vegas Fox Sports Radio compound here in Las Vegas, Department of Redundancy Department. Take you up to 3 a.m. Pacific, 6 a.m. Eastern. We're going to get to the calls in just a second. Reset the topics on the table, as Lee Hamilton used to say. Well, the U.S.

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3: 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And that's exactly what he did last year.
1: 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We're halfway through 2026 and rumbling towards Broncos training camp. 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
0: Can the Nuggets retain the services of P-Watt? We need this guy.
8: Peyton Watson on defense, man.
9: The only way the Clippers can steal him is if they legit said, we'll give you $25 to $30 million. Match that, Nuggets. 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
0: Can the Nuggets retain the services of P-Watt? We need this guy.
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9: The only way the Clippers can steal him is if they legit said, we'll give you 25 to 30 million. 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
12: All right, we continue with the Midnight Hour on the Bernie Fratto Show. Back out to the phone lines. We're joined by Pat in Kentucky. Thanks, Pat. How are you?
13: I'm well, man. Thanks so much for taking my call. Real quick, you've lived in Las Vegas for how long, roughly?
12: 16 years, but I also have been... Hey, bud, don't forget to turn your radio down in the back, if you could, please. Anyway, Pat, I've lived here 16 years... but let's put it this way. I've been coming here so long. The first time I came here, I saw Joan Rivers open up for Rich Little. So I've been a Vegas guy for a while.
13: I think the best casino sports book in Vegas is Rampart.
12: That's a nice one.
13: Yeah. It's a small little spot off Summerlin. I think it's perfect.
12: Yep. I know where it is.
13: Yeah, perfect. As far as the United States soccer team, I could care less. I mean, they could be holding the finals in my backyard, and I wouldn't watch it. World Cup. I just, I'd walk on my back patio and say, keep it down. I'd be like.
12: So there's really no sense. Then your perspective, I get you. Listen, a lot of people feel that way.
13: I just, soccer to me is like color lines on TV, you know, at midnight. I just never have gotten it. It's kicking a ball on a net. I don't get it. I'll tell you what.
12: I'm with you, man. And that's your right. And that, you, frankly, if I'm being honest, you're in good company. Let's move on. Zach Wheeler.
13: Yeah.
12: And
13: my question is to you is like, hey, man, I get it at Sports Talk Radio. I'm all for Zach Wheeler. And my question is, Bernie, it's like, hey, man, why are you getting in his head? He's like, hey, man, he's a top five pitcher for any team in the National League. He's a number one starter for sure.
12: I'm not disagreeing, and he's coming off major surgery, but do you think what he did was a smart move?
13: 100%.
12: Okay.
13: F you. I'm out.
12: Fair enough.
13: Even though I didn't realize it was the All-Star game was in Philly, that would have been strong. But what's going to be? One inning? In the sixth inning? No. I respect him for doing that. I mean, it's a little petty, but whatever. Let's get to the UFOs.
12: Yeah.
13: Man, they're out there. Now, why they haven't landed on Earth and said, hello, here we are. But I've literally talked to pilots. Commercial pilots are like,
12: yep.
13: I see it. And, you know, you see this military stuff. They're out there. It's crazy that they don't land here and do something, but they are out there, dude. That's my take.
12: All right. I appreciate it, Pat. And they say there's evidence they have landed here and been crashed, and they've recovered, you know, vehicles and biologics. I don't know. I can't prove it. So, Gary in California, thanks for hanging on, pal. You're up.
7: Hey, Bernie. To the soccer, until we get the recognizable stars, you know, like Messi and Kane and Mbappe and, those guys, we're going to be also Rams. And it was
12: Didn't we sort of thought we had that in Pulisic?
7: Well, he didn't show up. So
12: fair. Because it turns out he wasn't as good as those guys. Yeah, go ahead, bud.
7: Yeah, and the other guy that got his red card rescinded, he was blanketed pretty good, so the defense kind of took him out. But anyway, what they need to do I'm so tired of the flopping and the lack of transparency on the VAR, Bernie. That's what really frosts me when I'm watching these games. You know, I mean, it's just ridiculous.
12: There's a lot of things that are just foreign to us. All right, moving on to Zach Wheeler. Bad move or good move?
7: Yeah, well. From being from California in the Bay Area, Zach Wheeler was traded to the Mets initially for Carlos Beltran, and that worked out pretty good for Zach Wheeler. But the big point is that man, these guys make so much money, Bernie, that their concerns are different. You know, they're worried about managing their 1% portfolios. You know, so
12: it's that's true
7: just,
12: too.
7: I enjoy the game. We got three guys on our team, the Giants. We got $500 million with three guys on their contracts, and yet the Giants are 15 games under 500. So,
12: well, I think the Tony Vitello experiment might not be. We got to save that conversation for a different day. I'd like to hear from you again. It's going to be a topic.
7: Yeah.
12: Finally, UFOs, Gary.
7: Boy, I tell you what. You know what AI stands for, Bernie?
12: Allen Iverson.
7: Alien intelligence. They're already here, you know? I mean,
12: Fair enough. We just need more disclosure,
7: the
12: right?
7: The little girl and Poltergeist, you know, they're here. Well, they've been here. And
12: that's a good pull. Poltergeist.
7: They just take human forms, Bernie. So talk to me about that.
12: You know, I had somebody say, I'm not going to out the person, but I thought it was very clever. They say, you can't tell me you don't believe in aliens. You ever seen Adam Silver? I didn't say it. They did. Hey, good call, Gary. Appreciate you, man. So here's what I want to do. Bear in Tennessee and ET in Las Vegas. We're coming up against it. I do not want to cut you short. If you'd be so kind to hang on over the top of the hour, we're going to get right to both of you. And I want to give you ample airtime on all three subjects. And if anybody else wants to dial in 877-996-6369, that's why we go overtime. By the way, Klug writes in, no matter the talent, we'll never be as good as our best practice, and we practice like we play, which is on a lower level than everyone else. It's like saying a CFL team could beat an NFL team. Again, another analogy that is going to makes me think. Possibilities are there, but it's on a different level. We need to push boundaries. We need people. Look, the Oregon baseball team was built overnight, and they won a national championship. You saw what T. Boone Pickens did to Oklahoma State football. When the right people care, and by the way, it wasn't just fans that were pissed. And again, Bear and E.T., we're going to get you here what you got to say right after the top of the hour. Alexi Lalas, who's taken a lot of heat, he didn't spare any criticism. He says, quote, there's part of me that says the time for moral victories is over. We've left something on the table here that's disappointing. I know it's going to be disappointing to the players and Coach Pochettino when they look at this game. The goals they gave up were self-inflicted against a better team. Yeah, they were self-inflicted, maybe, because that better team took us apart surgically. You could see with your own eyes from the jump. And fans were pissed. Apparently, foreign fans, the old word schadenfreude, they were pissed because Fullagan got, you know, allowed to be back in. Of course, no one seemed to care when Keir Farmer in Great Britain tried to get the FIFA game to change the time against Mexico because they needed more time to adapt to the, you know, the climate and the altitude and the humidity or whatever. By the way, Carly Lloyd, who knows a thing or two about winning World Cups, two-time Olympic champion, said it's a downer for us to be out here now after this loss, but I feel like they lost the game before they even stepped down to the pitch. Okay, I don't know if that's the part I'm not buying. I think we lost to a hell of a lot better team, and all of a sudden, all the fortune cookie wisdom's coming out. But everybody sees that Belgium was a better team, a lot better. All right, Baron E.T., hang in there. You're going to be next as the Midnight Hour continues on the Bernie Fratto Show on Fox Sports Radio. We are Fox Sports!
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6: 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Match that, Nuggets. Are they prepared to do that?
7: What do you think is going on truly with Peyton Watson?
6: If I were to guess, the Nuggets retain the services of Peyton Watson. 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
2: 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We need this guy.
4: Peyton Watson on defense, man.
5: The only way the Clippers can steal him is if they legit said, we'll give you $25 to $30 million. Match that, Nuggets. Are they prepared to do that?
6: What do you think is going on truly with Peyton Watson?
5: If I were to guess, the Nuggets retain the services of Peyton Watson. 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
1: 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On Valentine's Day. 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
0: Can the Nuggets retain the services of Pewatt? We need this guy.
8: Peyton Watson on defense, man.
9: The only way the Clippers can steal him is if they legit said, we'll give you $25 to $30 million. Match that, Nuggets. Are they prepared to do that?
10: What do you think is going on truly with Peyton Watson?
9: If I were to guess, the Nuggets retain the services of Peyton Watson. It's not going to be at the number

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0: Can the Nuggets retain the services of P-Watt? We need this guy.
4: Peyton Watson on defense, man.
5: The only way the Clippers can steal him is if they legit said, we'll give you $25 to $30 million. Match that, Nuggets. Are they prepared to do that?
6: What do you think is going on truly with Peyton Watson?
5: If I were to guess, the Nuggets retain the services of Peyton Watson. It's not going to be at the number.

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13: 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We need this guy.
14: Peyton Watson on defense, man.
15: The only way the Clippers can steal him is if they legit said, we'll give you $25 to $30 million. Match that, Nuggets. Are they prepared to do that?
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15: If I were to guess, the Nuggets retain the services of Peyton Watson. 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
12: And here's what you need to know.
13: England won its World Cup quarterfinal in extra time, 2-1, eliminating Norway in steamy Miami. And then in Kansas City, in overtime, Argentina 3-1 winners against Switzerland. The Swiss played a man down from the 72nd minute on. The Seattle Seahawks will be sold to a group led by a 49ers limited partner. Linda Noskova won the Wimbledon final in three sets. Max Holloway was a UFC winner in Vegas in the first round due to a knee injury from Conor McGregor in the opening seconds. To Major League Baseball, wins for Cleveland and the White Sox, who won 1-0 over the A's, who dropped eight straight. Boston won its eighth in a row, 4-0 at the Mets. Wins for the Yankees and Tampa Bay. Pittsburgh swept a doubleheader from Milwaukee. Philadelphia ended Detroit's six-game winning streak, 4-2. San Diego 8-7 over Toronto. Arizona beat the Dodgers 9-2. I'm Steve DeSager.
14: It's main event time.
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18: That's right, you heard the man. The Bernie Fratto Show keeps rolling right along. Let's not waste any time. Let's go to our guest. We've got an all-star game Tuesday. And if this gentleman knows a thing or two about, if anybody knows a thing or two about the all-star game, it is, in fact, this gentleman, Larry Sorensen, pitched in the 1978 All-Star Game, retired 9 men in a row, a record I do not think will be broken. And let's bring him in right now. Larry, welcome in, buddy. Always glad to have you.
19: Bernie, good to be with you. Always a lively discussion.
18: It is, and I have a lot of topics to get to, but I want to start with this one because it's bugging me. And by the way, I'm going to set it up by saying this. Larry, you had 17 complete games in 1978. Now, that's not the only year you had a lot of complete games, but that was your all-star year. Guess how many games, complete games, cumulatively, there have been in the major leagues this year, all 30 teams?
19: Is it less than two hands full?
18: You're right on. It's 10. It's 10.
19: It's 10?
18: It's exactly 10. We're talking everybody, and you had 17.
19: Yeah.
18: Now, there's a reason I'm bringing this up, because there's this narrative, and I'll get on and off this, but it's worth a discussion. And you can, you know, you straighten me out sometimes if I got a little bit too much dip in my chip. But here's the deal. I do not agree it's harder to hit now, even though the cumulative batting average is down. I think that modern analytics, they devalue contact hitting, and all these players are prioritizing home runs and walks, and they accept strikeout rates as an acceptable trade-off. I think it was every bit as tough to hit

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0: Can the Nuggets retain the services of P-Watt? We need this guy.
4: Peyton Watson on defense, man.
5: The only way the Clippers can steal him is if they legit said, we'll give you $25 to $30 million. Match that, Nuggets. Are they prepared to do that?
6: What do you think is going on truly with Peyton Watson?
5: If I were to guess, the Nuggets retain the services of Peyton Watson. It's not going to be at the number

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0: Can the Nuggets retain the services of P-Watt? We need this guy.
8: Peyton Watson on defense, man.
9: The only way the Clippers can steal him is if they legit said, we'll give you $25 to $30 million. Match that, Nuggets. Are they prepared to do that?
10: What do you think is going on truly with Peyton Watson?
9: If I were to guess, the Nuggets retain the services of Peyton Watson. 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
9: Can the Nuggets retain the services of P-Watt? We need this guy.
11: Peyton Watson on defense, man.
12: The only way the Clippers can steal him is if they legit said, we'll give you $25 to $30 million. Match that, Nuggets. Are they prepared to do that?
13: What do you think is going on truly with Peyton Watson?
12: If I were to guess, the Nuggets retain the services of Peyton Watson. It's not going to be at the number

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7: England won its World Cup quarterfinal in extra time, 2-1, eliminating Norway in steamy Miami. And then in Kansas City, in overtime, Argentina 3-1 winners against Switzerland. The Swiss played a man down from the 72nd minute on. The Seattle

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0: Can the Nuggets retain the services of P-Watt? We need this guy.
4: Peyton Watson on defense, man.
5: The only way the Clippers can steal him is if they legit said, we'll give you $25 to $30 million. Match that, Nuggets. Are they prepared to do that?
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5: If I were to guess, the Nuggets retain the services of Peyton Watson. 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
21: Hello and welcome in to another edition of Colorado Conversations. I'm Katie Mitchell and you know what this one's about. We're talking to people who are making our community a better place to live in. And a big event coming up this month, the American Cancer Society. They've got their big Fort Cancer Gala fundraiser coming up on Thursday, July 16th. So this is at Mile High Station. And this evening, it's going to benefit the American Cancer Society's Cancer Action Network. So they're the advocacy arm of the American Cancer Society. They do a lot of the research. They find out a lot of the stuff. And the current efforts by ASCCAN, they're focused on advocacy to prevent cutting critical funds for cancer research, because that is bad for everyone in the fight against cancer. No matter what side of the aisle you land on, cuts to cancer research, ASCCAN is nonpartisan. They're open to working with any lawmakers in doing what's right for cancer patients and survivors. That's what it is all about. And what is so great about this evening is it features small plates and wine, craft cocktails, and beer from Denver's most popular establishments and live entertainment as well. So it is a night of fun, food, and really just celebration. So make sure you get in on it. We've got general admission tickets, just $90. VIP, that's $135, and that'll get you in a little early. You also get a Cotopaxi bag, early access to all the restaurants and beverage partners as well. So it is so much fun. And there's a silent auction for you to get in on so you can get some really good deals on some great prizes, hotel stays, restaurant gift cards, event tickets, and more. And they're trying to raise $250,000, and that's going to help provide access to care in Colorado through those advocacy efforts. So sponsorship opportunities are still available as well. So get to fortcancerco.org to find out everything you need to know about it. But we're going to go back to an interview we had with Aaron, who works at Vibrant Health, and they're a very big supporter of Fort Cancer. And Aaron is also a cancer survivor, so she knows exactly what it's like, and she has nothing but amazing things to say about the American Cancer Society and the Fort Cancer event coming up on July 16th.
22: I connected with the American Cancer Society in a really personal way through my own breast cancer diagnosis. 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What really stood out to me is that their impact goes far beyond awareness. They've helped secure billions of dollars in cancer research funding. They've expanded access to affordable quality care, and they push forward prevention efforts that are truly saving lives. And for me, that impact is incredibly real. One of the treatments that helped save my life was developed from research supported by pioneers connected to this

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9: 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We need this guy.
10: Peyton Watson on defense, man.
11: The only way the Clippers can steal him is if they legit said, we'll give you 25 to 30 million. Match that, Nuggets. Are they prepared to do that?
12: What do you think is going on truly with Peyton Watson?
11: If I were to guess, the Nuggets retain the services of Peyton Watson. It's not going to be at the number

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12: 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We need this guy.
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18: In the World Cup quarterfinals on Saturday night, Argentina scored two goals in extra time to prevail over Switzerland 3-1. Earlier Saturday, England defeated Norway also in extra time 2-1. Both England goals scored by Jude Bellingham. So it'll be Argentina against England in the semifinals on Wednesday in Atlanta. Up first, it'll be Spain and France in the other semifinal on Tuesday at Arlington, Texas. The men's singles final at Wimbledon gets underway 1 hour from now between top seed and defending champion Yannick Sinner and two seed Alexander Zverev. Major League Baseball Saturday night, Arizona's James McCann hit two home runs, had four RBI in a 9-2 win over the Dodgers in L.A. Padres over the Toronto Blue Jays 8-7 at San Diego. I'm Isaac Lowenthron.
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20: 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All right, fellas. 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
13: In the World Cup quarterfinals on Saturday night, Argentina scored two goals in extra time for a 3-1 triumph over Switzerland. Earlier Saturday, England defeated Norway in extra time 2-1, both of England's goals tallied by Jude Bellingham. So it'll be Argentina against England in the semifinal round on Wednesday in Atlanta. Up first on Tuesday, the other semifinal between France and Spain from Arlington, Texas. The men's singles final at Wimbledon getting underway just moments from now as top seed and defending champion Jannik Sinner faces two seed Alexander Zverev. And in Major League Baseball Saturday night, Arizona's James McCann had two home runs and four RBI in a 9-2 triumph over the Dodgers in Los Angeles. I'm Isaac Lowenkron.
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15: Oh, what's going on? 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All right, so we have a showdown here, guys. We have two, I think, horrible arguments. We got to figure out which one is worse. All right, I think this will be fun. So the first one, little context here. Conor McGregor did not fare well in UFC 329 last night against Max Holloway. So Conor McGregor tried a kick in the opening seconds and messed up his...

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5: We are 1 hour into the men's singles final at Wimbledon between top seed and defending champion Jannik Sinner and two seed Alexander Zverev. And right now, Sinner leads Zverev 6-5 in the opening set. In the World Cup quarterfinals on Saturday night, Argentina scored 2 goals in extra time to prevail over Switzerland 3-1. Earlier on Saturday, England knocked off Norway in extra time 2-1. Both England goals scored by Jude Bellingham. So it'll be Argentina against England in the semifinal round on Wednesday in Atlanta. The other semifinal will take place on Tuesday as France faces Spain at Arlington, Texas. Today's Major League Baseball action gets underway 15 minutes from now with the Pittsburgh Pirates hosting the Milwaukee Brewers. I'm Isaac Lohenkron.
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10: Greetings. Welcome in to these Fox Sports Radio studios. Appreciate y'all giving us a few minutes of your time here. Another beautiful Fox Sports Sunday underway. Already action at Wimbledon. We've got what was supposed to be a huge pitching matchup. I've now been screwed out of that as the Miz has arm fatigue and will not pitch today. So it's Skeens against somebody else. But we have so much on the docket today, trying to shove it into a two-hour bag as we get you going. I'm Mike Harmon. You hear me 7 to 11 Pacific each and every night of the week alongside Jason Smith. With me today, Anita Marks. Podcast Anita on the Mark, betting analyst, former pro quarterback, pickleball, and trivia expert. What else do we got?
11: I love when you throw in the trivia expert.
10: Well, I mean, look, we got to give folks their props.
11: I made a side business for myself off the show Heated Rivalry. That's really what it was about.
10: But that's brilliant. See,
11: but I love, yeah. I mean, you try to take advantage where you can, right? Kind of like the artist here in New York City going through Taylor Swift's wedding trash and selling bags of trash from her wedding for $25. It's kind of how I capitalized on Heated Rivalry and trivia off of.
10: But that is exactly it. And that is the business. That is right. All businesses, trying to find an angle, trying to find your in, and literally some folks trash.
11: Trying to make

0: Europe, which can help. But I think people are just going to stay attached to the international game no matter what, because there's a good fun of attaching the flags to everything.
1: Well, I also like that, you know, in Chicago we got Lewandowski showing up to play for the Fire, you know.
0: Oh, yeah, Lewandowski, and then who was the Scottish guy here? It was LAFC for half a second. I'm forgetting his name.
1: Because
0: he won it. I don't know. He came out here to golf, pretty much.
1: Well, I mean, that, look, whatever their motivations, the more star power we can get, because that's still going to be the draw. But to your point, Anita, hopefully we get a little bit more run, because that was actually one of the pleas as the United States was exiting the pitch on the broadcast last week of, hey, remember, you got MLS. You've got different leagues that you could tap into via your streaming services and everything else, that it doesn't need to be a once every 4 year sport for you, for sure. Holland and some of these guys were well known by the soccer community for years, but it was good to see the overall embracing, and from some of them, some of that embracing of American culture, and Holland being chief among them. What do you got?
0: Gareth Bale, and he's Welsh, not Scottish. My apologies.
1: That's, well, you know, I mean, apologizing to the Welsh and the
0: and Scottish. It's the Welsh and the Scottish. Yeah, gotta be careful.
2: Really quick, I just want to make an analogy in regard to my point, because, you know, the argument as well for Major League Baseball not having the fan base that the NBA or the NFL has is because there's very few players that a lot of fans want to get behind, few and far between, as compared to the NBA or compared to the NFL. And so I know we're talking team sports, but there's something very special and unique, and I think important, about falling in love with certain players that, again, Major League Baseball has failed to do for a number of reasons, in my opinion. But this is what I'm walking away with in regard to my observations, and also my conversations with friends and people I hang out with that aren't into soccer, but they're into the World Cup. And I think they'll continue to watch soccer because of the players that now they have become huge fans of.
1: Oh, and I hope that's the case. And I hope we see those trends and certainly push. And wherever we can find those stars, and look, baseball has its issue. I'm looking squarely at you, Mike Trout, for playing in, well, I mean, he was the face for several years.
2: Oh, for several years.
1: But the only thing we knew about him was that he liked the weather and the Philadelphia Eagles. She's Anita Marks. At Anita Marks is where you find her in the Twitterverse. Find me over at Swollen Dome. Later on, we got some picks. But coming up next, the real problem with the WNBA.
2: Oh boy.
1: It's an empty chair. We'll talk about it next here on Fox.
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0: right, as we're back here, final run, Fox Sports Radio, quick one. 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Find today's full show posted right after we get off to the air. At Anita Marks, where you find her on Twitter. Find me over at Swollen Dome. We were talking about the Bears and having a bit of a kerfuffle, which I kind of dig. There were more blows struck in that 35 seconds of audio than last night's headliner, as Conor McGregor goes down officially at a minute 9. Patty Pimblett earlier, because that's we'll do that, and we'll get back to football, because I think it works. The body wasn't even cold. This was his quote.
1: I'll exchange with him and he'd shoot in. What's happened? Oh my God, McGregor's done already. Well, he's finished. The new boy is in town. The main man's here. Know what I mean? I can become the face of the organisation now. But, yeah. Great, what a performance from me. Don't want to blow smoke up my own ass.
0: So there you go. He was also told he got the 100,000. He goes, well, I left a corpse in the octagon. So no shortage of confidence there. Pimblett had a very decisive win and then was on a monitor doing an interview. He's like, wait, he's done already? Okay, now is my time. So the body was literally not even cold at that point. At Anita Marks, where you find her. Find me over at Swollen Dome. So Anita and Bo, you guys were getting after it at the Bears. I think I cut you off, Anita, as you were making a Bears point to get our update from the loquacious Isaac Lohengrin.
2: Yeah, Caleb Williams, love him on my fantasy team. I don't think he has what it takes to win in the NFL because he produces outside the pocket. Everything has to break down. Things have to go bad. He has to scramble. He has to be out of the pocket in order to make plays. And you don't win that way in the NFL. So like I said, love him on my fantasy team. He's going to help me win a fantasy championship. I just don't think he's going to bring it home for the Bears.
3: So I'm hearing Lions football. Lions.
0: That's all.
3: I just
0: want
3: to get in.
0: Nicely done. As Bears guy, I'll say another year with Ben Johnson and some semblance of consistency to an offense might be good for Mr. Caleb. So I think there's still better to be had and more consistency from that squad. But my sleeper was the last team in that division. They've won before. Kevin O'Connell and company are still around. There's an awful lot of firepower. And I've always believed in Kyler Murray. If not for nothing else, he's about an inch and a half taller than me. So here's one for the little guys at a very long odds there in the division.
2: Well, let's just take away his video games, and you might be onto something.
0: Oh, now that was just plain disrespectful.
2: No, it's not. It's the truth.
4: I've got a Kyler Murray MVP ticket, so.
0: See, there you go.
2: Whoa.
0: He's got me.
2: And what do you remember what odds? I don't mean
4: it's
2: to...
4: like 250 to 1, I think. I put $5 down. I win like 255 if it cashes.
0: Nicely done. Yeah. I dig that. All right, at Anita Marks. Check her out there. All the picks. Find me over at Swollen Dome. We'll
2: injured.
0: Do it again as we continue. It's Steve and VJ on Fox.
5: We are Fox Sports.
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0: Robin and Husky here, Fox Sports Sunday. So we get into this month of July, and there's a lot of things happening. I know for many people out there, and we're two of them, we're anxious to get to the football season, and it's coming soon enough.
1: Yeah.
0: But it doesn't matter. You got Wimbledon, you got the Open Championship, you got the baseball All-Star Game. Okay, so we already pointed out, and you were on the money, that the problem with both golf and tennis right now is that they don't have a Tiger Woods, they don't have a Serena Williams, they don't have a, you know, a Roger Federer, you know, Djokovic is at the end of the line. They just don't have the kind of names that will draw the diehards are always going to be there, okay? I understand the diehards. I'm just talking about the general sports fan, what would draw them to a sport that they normally don't watch, and the answer is, a superstar performer. Like, you know, I got to see this guy or this lady or whatever. You know, I got to see him, and they're lacking that right now. As far as the baseball All-Star game is concerned, Zach Wheeler, the Phillies, just told them to go screw themselves. So Zach was hurt at the beginning of the year, one of the best pitchers in baseball. He's 9-1 this year. His ERA is in the low twos after missing the first month of the season. He wasn't selected to the original group of All-Stars, nor was he even selected the first round or first wave of replacements. When they finally got to him, he said, yeah, I'm not interested. But this is more than that. We also have Shohei Ohtani skipping the All-Star game, even though he's still DHing for the Dodgers. I understand he's taking some time off from pitching right now, but he's still been DHing, so he is playing. It's not like he's hurt. He could still be, and he was voted to the All-Star team as the DH. He will not participate. There was a time, and I know this is old school stuff, but there was a time when the National League and American League were completely separate entities. The beauty of those days was the only time you saw the best of the American League versus the best of the National League was at the All-Star Game and the World Series. Mm-hmm. That was your only chance to see these two separate leagues face off. Now everything is one big, you know, and it's taken away from what was the whole idea of the All-Star Game. Baseball is a little different because it's not like you play half speed. In other words, you still have to throw the ball and hit the ball. So the dynamics of the sport still lend itself to, you know, have an All-Star Game, but the way it's put together and everything else, VJ, it's very disappointing because, you know, when I was young, I would run to the TV to see the All-Star Game. No one gives a rat's ass about the All-Star Game anymore.
1: Nope.
0: They don't watch the Home Run Derby anymore. None of this matters anymore. It's just an excuse to get some days off in the middle of the summer, which I can understand during the course of a long season. Are we the point now where we just need to eliminate all All-Star Games?
1: No. We're not at that point.
0: It's how are you going to give me the fix then?
1: Well, there is, I mean, I don't know if I have the fix. I will tell you this, though. The baseball this year, this has been one of the more weird and more boring seasons so far up until this point. I think that's where the interest has been lost because as I sat here and said in April, and I remember you and Monty not balking back at it, but like, come on, VJ. I'm like, listen, guys. The Dodgers are going to run away with the season, guys. They are. And they're doing it right now. They're 14, 15 games ahead. The best record, closest to them would be the Brewers and the Braves. They have a plus minus of 160 something. Closest to them is 130 something being the Braves. The next one next to that is 85. They're walking through this season. There's nothing. Most of the league is just jumbled up at 500. There's not even a terrible team. There's not a team that's going to break the losing
0: record.
1: Your
0: Texas Rangers are one game over 500
1: first place. That's most of the AL. Go look through the AL. That's most of the AL other than the Rays and the Yankees.
0: The White Sox are a first place team.
1: That's what I'm saying, man. It's not. And here's the thing about a face. The face of Major League Baseball is who?
0: Shohei Ohtani. Right.
1: I want to go out on a limb here. I'm going to make a real hardcore prediction, guys. This guy, I hear you guys talk about like Travis Hunter. Can't do both. Can't play both sides. Can't do this. Can't do it. No one's talking about how this is going to wear this guy down. And it's starting to show. He's not 25 or 26, guys.
0: 32.
1: He's 32 years old. He's not a young player. He's got some mileage on him. And doing both is starting to catch up to Shohei. I just think that people lost interest because the season's just not interesting.
0: All right, well, we'll see what happens in the second half. John Pomerosi is going to join us later with a little update with that. Get ready for VJ's Corner.
1: Yeah,
0: this is Fox Sports Sunday.
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20: The only way the Clippers can steal him is if they legit said, we'll give you $25 to $30 million. Match that, Nuggets. Are they prepared to do that?
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20: If I were to guess, the Nuggets retain the services of Peyton Watson. 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
10: Can the Nuggets retain the services of P-Watt? 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
19: Number one, Jannik Sinner won the Wimbledon title in four sets, beating number two, Alexander Zverev. It is Sinner's fifth career Grand Slam title. Zverev had just won the French Open last month. Sinner took this Wimbledon title last year as well. In golf, on the eve of a major overseas, Tom Kim took the Scottish Open by two strokes after a final round 64. And this weekend's celebrity golf event has just ended at Lake Tahoe with Marty Fish, former tennis player, the winner. As for baseball in progress, we had three games going, and then it's the All-Star break. Blue Jays tied at San Diego, 3-3 top of the seventh. Dodgers holding on 3-2 over Arizona top of the sixth. Rockies still tied at San Francisco, 1-1 in the top of the eighth. Philadelphia hosts the All-Star game on Fox TV Tuesday night, and the Phillies' own Christopher Sanchez will be the starting pitcher for the National League against the American League's Dylan Cease of the Blue Jays. I'm Steve DeSager.
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22: The NFL offseason is here. We'll dive into the season preview. Adam Kaplan, our insider, joins us in about 25 minutes. Maybe he can give us a little bit more information on what is happening with Aaron Donald's situation with the Rams, but look ahead as we are less than a month away from the Hall of Fame game being played. Arizona Cardinals against the Carolina Panthers. Wait a sec. Why do you laugh at the Hall of Fame matchup?
0: How many Hall of Fame players does either one of those teams have?
22: Well,
0: in history, that'd be a good question for Eazy's 1, 2, 3, 4 next time. But if you got an answer now, Dan, let me know. How many Hall of Famers are
22: there's not a lot with the Panthers. The Cardinals' history is long, but in Arizona, it's not as much. Larry Fitzgerald,
0: yep, newly appointed,
22: yeah, Luke Kuechly. So there's a reason. The funny thing is, I've been to one Arizona Cardinals game.
0: And what
22: it was
0: year?
22: Against
0: what
22: the
0: year?
22: Carolina Panthers. This was 2007.
0: Okay.
22: Bo Benson, we're going to get to the WNBA, then what didn't happen. If you could look up Cardinals Panthers 2007, it was mid-October, and it was you would be surprised who was the starting quarterback for the Carolina Panthers at that point.
0: Okay, give me a second. So
22: you weren't playing for the Cardinals.
0: No, I was in New York at the time. Okay. So it was.

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5: Major League Baseball has officially hit the All-Star break. The All-Star game is Tuesday night on Fox TV. And in Philadelphia, the Phillies' own Christopher Sanchez will be the starting pitcher for the National League against Toronto's Dylan Cease for the AL. Philadelphia was in action today and with Zach Wheeler on the hill. 1-5-0 at Detroit. Wheeler 10-1. Yankees won their fourth straight, 5-3 at Washington. Earlier, it was San Diego holding on against Toronto 5-4. Arizona beat the slumping Dodgers 5-3 in L.A. In the NBA, Frank Vogel will be an assistant at Golden State. The WNBA had a game in Montreal. Toronto defeated New York 93-91. Number one, Jannik Sinner took the Wimbledon title in four sets, beating Alexander Zverev, who was seeded 2. In golf, Tom Kim took the Scottish Open by 2 strokes. NASCAR, an early lead tonight for Tyler Reddick at Atlanta. I'm Steve DeSabre.
1: This is Fox Sports Sunday. Fox Sports Sunday is on. The plays, the interviews, the players, the coaches, the breaking news, the top stories, when it goes down.